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1: 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Wasim Adesina faces Nacho Campos. 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
2: If I really wanted to become a coach, and that would help me define whether this is an area I would really love to engage in. I have a lot of people come to me as well saying, you know what, I want to coach at my retirement. I have a wealth of knowledge and experience, and I really want to use my coaching experience to be able to add impact and influence. And I say, fantastic, great idea. That was one of the intentions of the International Coaching Week. So the thing is, what does coaching look like in real life? Okay, for those of you who really, really need to understand what it is to be a coach, not just to call yourself a coach. So there you are. When it comes to Etiquette with Janet, we're all about refining you, empowering you, and elevating you. And this is where presence really, truly, truly does meet purpose. So there you go. Power of coaching. This is going practical right now. A lot of people hear about coaching, but they truly don't understand what actually happens in a coaching session and how coaching really works. And I'm going to take you through the inside room. So, coaching is not a lecture, it's not advice, it's not let me fix this thing for you, a quick fix. Like I said, the International Coaching Federation calls coaching a partnership. So that it's like, what does it really look like when you're a partnership in practice? A typical coaching flow starts with the focus. The coach asks you, what would you like to work on today? And this session is driven by you, not the coach. There's exploration. The coach asks you powerful questions like, what is really going on here? What is stopping you? What have you tried? And this is where you start becoming aware. Then there's insight. Through that conversation, something's going to click. You begin to see things differently. At this point in time, many clients start saying, I never really thought about that way. And then there's action. The coach then asks you, what will you do next? Because when it comes to coaching, it's not just about talking, it's about doing. And of course, there's accountability. And this is where the session ends. When will you do it? How will you stay committed? That is where transformation is required. That follow through. There are a lot of skills that a great coach needs to have. Because it's not just conversation. You need to have active listening. What are you saying? That's what they're listening out for. A coach is listening out for what you're not saying. And a coach is listening out for the emotions behind your words. There's powerful questioning. The coach does not give you the answers. The coach unlocks your thinking. And so the coach will ask you questions like, what is really important here? What are you avoiding? And what would success look like to you? And those questions will help change everything. And there's a reflection. A coach reflects back to you your words, your patterns, your contradictions. And sometimes you hear yourself and you realize, this is where I've been stuck. And of course, there's non-judgment, because that coach has to create that safe space for you where you feel free to share your insights. There's no criticism. There's no assumptions. What a coach does is support you, challenge you, and help you grow. What is it that you're going to experience as a client? It's not always going to be comfortable. You will be aware. You start beginning to realize where you are, what is holding you back. And sometimes it is really, really uncomfortable when you realize where you truly are. There's going to be challenge. A coach is going to stretch you and they will ask, why not? What's stopping you? And then suddenly, no more excuses. You begin to feel comfortable. And then there's action. You begin to

0: taking risks and then making decisions. Because coaching moves you from thinking to doing. And then there's transformation. And over time, something shifts. You become more confident, more intentional, and more effective. That's not going to happen overnight, though. It's going to happen through consistency. So that real coaching moment, let me tell you how that works. For example, you're a client, and your client says, I want to grow in my career, but I feel stuck. Then the coach is going to say, what does growth look like to you? What is currently missing? And what is one step that you can take this week? And the coach is not giving you answers, remember. The coach is helping you, if you're the client, think and then act. So when you think of coaching as a daily practice, right? You start with self-coaching. Ask yourself, what do you really want? What is holding you back? And what is one action that you can take today? When you use coaching your leadership, instead of telling people what to do, you might try, what do you think is the best approach? Although you might even say things like, how would you solve this? People then become more responsible, more confident, and more engaged. You want to make coaching a lifestyle, because coaching is not just a tool. It is a way of thinking. It is a way of leading. It is a way of growing.
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4: Hello, thank you for joining us. I am Anastasia for This Is The News. President Bola Ahmed Tinubu has secured a fresh $600 million US dollars investment commitment for Nigeria's port infrastructure and initiated new discussions on mining cooperation with Guinea during a series of high-level bilateral engagement at the Africa CEO Forum in Kigali. The Nigeria Liquefied Natural Gas, NLNG, has received over 200 entries for this year's NLNG Nigeria Prize for Science and Innovation, with a renewed call for strengthening science, technology, and innovation to solve Nigeria's local problems. At the handing over ceremony of the entries to the board members, the General Manager, External Relations and Sustainable Development, Nigeria Liquefied Natural Gas, Dr. Sophia Hosfall, noted that this year, 237 entries were received, highlighting that this year's topic centers on innovation in artificial intelligence, digital technology, and information and communication technology. In Lagos State, the state government has disbursed 1.933 billion naira in loans and grants to micro, small, and medium enterprises aimed at strengthening entrepreneurship and driving job creation. Commissioner for Wealth Creation and Employment, Honorable Akinyemi Bankole, announced that 1.91 billion naira in affordable loans were extended to 4,036 MSMEs, with 23.6 million naira in grant supporting 65 businesses. Akinyemi emphasized that loan recovery and resilience are central to the initiative, ensuring businesses expand sustainably while reducing unemployment across Lagos. Beyond financial support, over 8,454 MSMEs benefited from enterprise development programs, while 848 entrepreneurs were linked to market opportunities to boost recovery and visibility. Off the shores of Nigeria, South Africa's President Cyril Ramaphosa fired his social development minister, a leading member of his ANC party, after weeks of mounting corruption claims. CCC Tolashi is the second senior official in weeks to be pushed aside by the president on graft allegations after the national police chief was suspended last month. Moving on to sports stories, Chelsea interim boss Carlo McFarlane has urged his side to salvage their turbulent season by beating Manchester City in the FA Cup final on Saturday. Without a win in their last seven Premier League games, Chelsea are languishing in ninth place with virtually no chance of qualifying for next season's Champions League. Callum is in his second spell as interim boss after stepping up from his under-21 coaching role to replace Enzo Maresca in January and Liam Rosno 3 months later. Moving on to entertainment stories, where Madonna, Shakira, and K-pop megastars BTS will headline a Super Bowl-style halftime show at the World Cup final on July 19th at MetLife Stadium in New Jersey. FIFA stated this, adding that Coldplay's Chris Martin will be curating the show, which is a first for a Football World Cup final, but has raised concerns about how long halftime will be. I am Anastasia Rafua. Thank you for listening to the news.
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2: 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Ibrahimovic! Lallana! Goal for Liverpool! Kevin De Gea is appealing for offside.
3: De Bruyne with the jab. Oh, looking to flip. Takes it in for the touchdown. 49ers throw with Garoppolo.
4: LeBron! Away we go!
5: It's Charles Leclerc ahead of Sebastian Vettel. Alex Albon has the McLaren of Lando Norris for coming.
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0: a random Friday, so we've got big stories from the weekend, including football action as leagues hit the penultimate stage across Europe. We'll take you through updates from the Nigerian football scene. No MPFL matches, but we'll get stories from the President Federation Cup. So let's get started with updates coming through from the Nigerian sports scene. And we begin with weightlifting, where Nigeria strengthened her dominance at the ongoing 2026 Africa Senior Weightlifting Championship in Egypt after securing an additional 9 medals on Thursday to affirm atop of the medals table. The success comes after Team Nigeria earlier claimed 10 gold medals at the continental event, which also serves as a qualification tournament for the 2026 Commonwealth Games in Glasgow. The trio of Leadi Taiwo, Edidion Umofia, and Adedapo Adeleke delivered impressive performance to boost Nigeria's medal tally. Competing in the women's 77kg, Taiwo swept all 3 gold medals on offer, leaving host nation Egypt and Tunisia to settle for the remaining podium places. In the men's 71kg category, Umofia claimed the 1 gold, 2 silver medals, while Adeleke secured 3 silver medals in the men's 79kg division. Well, we'll keep updating you with the stories. The team next up will continue preparations as they look for ways to ensure they take this form to the Commonwealth Games. But let's move away from that and switch over to more details coming through from the world of sports. This time, we've got updates all the way from the boxing, from basketball in the bigger pattern, where Rivers Hoopers have begun intensive preparation for the 2026 Nigeria Premier Basketball League season. Now, this follows official confirmation from organizers, the Nigerian Basketball Federation, and the league management company. The 2026 NBPL LS scheduled to tip off on the 9th of May will now begin on the 16th, with 20 teams split into 2 conferences, Atlantic and Savannah. The 2026 season will be played across 4 phases, group stage, home and away, inter-group stage, round robin, playoffs, top 8 teams, and the finals, top 4 teams, with each conference further divided into 2 groups of 5 teams each. The Kingsmen have been placed in Group A of the Atlantic Conference, where they'll face Lagos Bayside, Comets BC, Hopes and Reed, Raptors BC, and Dam Confluence Giants of Kogi, while games scheduled to take place in Ibadan, the Oyo State capital, between the 16th and the 26th. There'll be more details coming in from the Nigerian Basketball Premier League. We'll serve you more updates and all you need to know. Let's switch over now to the international boxing stories coming through. The WBA has granted permission for Alexander Usyk to defend his super heavyweight title against Rico Verhoeven on the 23rd of May, but under strict terms and conditions. In the fight, champion Usyk 39 faces former Glory kickboxing world champion Verhoeven at the Pyramids of Giza in Egypt. The WBC previously confirmed that Usyk's title would be on the line, but there was uncertainty about around whether he would also beat the case in his WBA and IBF belts. Should Usyk emerge victorious, the belt would officially count as a successful title defense, said the WBA. However, the title itself would not be at stake for Verhoeven as he's currently not ranked by the sanctioning body. So we'll keep you updated about this story. Let's go over to golf stories right now, where going into this week's USPGA Championship, there was a fascination with how Aaron Nimick would play and that challenge it would present. There was a strong feeling the Pennsylvania course might be ripe for being tamed. Instead of having its belly tickled and rolling over, Aaron Nimick bakes back on day one of the season's second major. He hit back hard at the completion of Thursday's first round, only 32 players, barely a fifth of the 156-man field, and finished on the par. The world's best struggled to get grips with the tax presented by the undulating course with thick, rough, and firm sloping grains. Fittingly, it was the world's best Scottish Scheffler who coped as well as anyone. The defending champion is part of a 7-way tie for the first round lead after plotting a 3-under round for 60 of 67, while calculating his ability to play with relentless diligence and barely a flicker of fluster. The world number one has often struggled to make fast starts, a trait which has proved particularly costly this season, but is now leading a major after 18 holes for the first time in his career. We'll let you go into more of those details. From tennis story, Yannick Sinner reached the semi-finals of the Australian Open on Thursday and set a record for consecutive wins in the Masters 1000 tournament. A 6-2, 6-4 win over Andrei Rublev moved Sinner up to 32 consecutive wins in the ATP's top-ranked event, one more than the previous record established by Novak Djokovic in 2011. And let's finish off all the sports stories this morning. We've got the NBA. Well, no games were played in the early hours of this morning, but we can tell you tomorrow morning, as it starts today, there'll be games coming through from the players in the Eastern Conference semifinal and the Western Conference semifinal. And these games could take it down the wire. If it doesn't come through, they will have to step into Sunday. Remember, it's the best of seven series in the East. The Cavaliers have turned things around. They currently lead the Detroit Pistons by 3-2 heading into game six, which will be in Cleveland from midnight Nigerian time. There'll also be game six to look forward to from the Western Conference. The Minnesota Timberwolves do battle against the San Antonio Spurs. Spurs lead by 3-2. We're going into this one in Minnesota, 2:30 a.m. Nigerian time. If those results still stay even, then we'll head over to Sunday, where we'll get games to confirm the availability of who takes the series. It's time for a break right now. We'll come back. We've got football stories from the Nigerian scene.
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0: All right, let's start out to football stories from the Nigerian scene. The Nigerian Football Federation will conduct the draw ceremony for the national phase of the 2026 President Federation Cup today at the NFF Secretariat in Abuja. The draw follows the conclusion of the national playoff round, which saw four teams eliminated from the women's competition and six teams knocked out in the men's category. A total of 32 teams will participate in the women's national competition, while 64 teams will compete in the men's tournament. Defending champions Kwara United headlined the contenders in the men's category alongside notable clubs such as Shooting Stars, Enugu Rangers, Benin Insurance, Nasarawa United, Ikorodu City, Rivers United and Barau FC. In the women's competition, title holders Rivers Angels will be joined by leading sides including Nasarawa Amazons, FC Robo Queens, Ibom Angels, Bayelsa Queens and the Niger Rattles. The President Federation Cup remains Nigeria's premier domestic knockout football competition, bringing together clubs from across the country in both men and women's categories. Let's switch now to national team stories. Newly appointed head coaches of the under 20 and the under 17 men's national football teams have selected the assistant coaches, beginning the process of rebuilding both squads ahead of major competitions. Flying Eagles coach Abdoulaye Kaba has picked Ortega Deniro, first assistant, and Abdoulaye Bifo, second assistant, and Usman Mohamed, goalkeeper trainer, to work with him. Makaba, who previously worked as assistant coach of the two-time FIFA Under-20 World Cup runners-up Flying Eagles and also managed several of Nigeria's leading club sides, announced his backroom staff on Thursday as the team prepares to resume camp in Abuja on Sunday ahead of the upcoming WAFB Under-20 Boys Championship in July. The competition will serve as the qualifying tournament for next year's African Under-20 Cup of Nations. The Flying Eagles are 5-7-time winners on the continental stage. Similarly, newly appointed Golden Eagles coach Ebo Borishe Owajemomore has selected Olumide Ajibolade, first assistant, Mohamed Kachala, second assistant, and Abdullahi Isad, goalkeeper trainer, to assist in the building a new squad aimed at returning Nigeria to the FIFA Under-17 World Cup Finals and challenging for a sixth global title. This year's WAFB Under-17 Boys Championship will take place in September and will serve as qualifying tournament for next year's African Under-17 Cup of Nations. We'll see how that turns out. Let's go over to the Super Eagles right now. Super Eagles coach Eric Shell expressed concerns over the quality of matches in the Nigeria Premier Football League following his recent tour of league venues across the country. The Mali tactician, who has been monitoring domestic players ahead of the forthcoming Unity Cup in London, was reportedly unimpressed by the standard of play in several matches he observed. We gather there's quite a lot to come through. We'll be keeping you updated with the story, and we'll let you into those details right here on Sport Extra. We've also got news that the organizers of the 2026 Nationwide League One, the NLO, have invited MC Steve FC and Beautiful Tours FC to explain the controversial outcome of the league match, which ended 10-3. The encounter played on Thursday, the 14th of May, has raised concerns over the integrity of the result, prompting the league body to launch an investigation into the game. In a statement issued by the organizer, both clubs were formally asked to defend the circumstance surrounding the high-scoring encounter. We formally invite MCC Football Club and Beautiful Tours Football Club to provide an explanation regarding the results of the match, which took place on Thursday, the 14th of May 2026, with a 10-3 scoreline. It has come to our attention that there are concerns regarding the integrity of the match, and we request that both clubs present their case to demonstrate why the outcome should not be deemed a compromised match. The league body also instructed both teams to prepare written statements and any supporting documents ahead of the review process. As still on African football stories, well, we're looking forward to two big events this weekend, including one coming through from the CAF Champions League. Mamelodi Sundowns midfielder Jaden Adams is counting on the discipline that puts him back in Bafana Bafana head coach Hugo Broos's plans in Sunday's CAF Champions League final first leg against Morocco's AS FAR. Sundowns will play the first leg at the Loftus Versfield before a second leg clash in Rabat on the 24th of May. Adams will return to action after sitting out the last two matches for Mastodonwana's South Africa Premiership campaign with suspension due to a red card against Kaizer Chiefs on the 6th of May. We'll let you into those details on Monday right here. And also from Egypt, Ismaili SC dropped to Egypt's second tier after a 2-1 defeat to Wadi Degla, confirming the club's second relegation in its history. Ismaili were relegated from the Egyptian Premier League after losing to Degla in the relegation round on Tuesday. The defeat ended the club's top flight stay for the first time since 1957-58 season. Let's turn now to international football stories. There's so much to unpack right now. Let's start up with the World Cup. Fans from five nations heading to the United States for the 2026 World Cup just got a potential $15,000 reprieve, provided they already have a match ticket for the finals. Late on Wednesday, the Trump administration confirmed that ticketing holders supporters for Algeria, Cape Verde, Ivory Coast, Senegal, and Tunisia will be exempt from the requirement to post a visa deposit. The five are among 50 countries swept up in the requirement introduced last year, which is intended to reduce visa overstays and was part of a wider immigration crackdown by the White House. With 78 of the 104 games at this year's World Cup taking place on American soil, the climb down matters. But for African teams plotting a trip to a tournament spread across US, Canada, Mexico from the 11th of June to the 19th, plenty of obstacles remain. We also know from the World Cup, Madonna, Shakira, and K-pop boy band BTS will co-host the Super Bowl star halftime show at this summer's World Cup final. The tournament, which will be co-hosted by the USA, Canada, Mexico, concludes in the final in New Jersey on the 19th of July. Now, we understand the show will last 11 minutes. There have been reports the show could last longer than 15 minutes, which the laws of the game say the interval should not exceed. And we gathered Iran players are still waiting to be issued visas for the World Cup, says Iranian FA President Mehdi Taj. Thousands of fans attended a departure rally for the squad in Tehran on Wednesday before the tournament, co-hosted by the US, Mexico, and Canada, which starts on the 11th of July. The US are at war with Iran, although the countries are in the midst of a month-long ceasefire. And still on the World Cup, Kylian Mbappe, Ballon d'Or holder Ousmane Dembele would lead a star-studded France attack after Didier Deschamps announced his 26-man squad for this summer's World Cup. Only Olivier Giroud has scored more than Mbappe's 56 goals for France, with the Real Madrid forward expected to captain his country despite recent struggles with a thigh injury. Dembele scored 35 goals and won the Champions League with PSG last season to become only the second French player this century to win the Ballon d'Or, but is yet to score at a World Cup despite featuring in the past two squads. Top names including Michael Olise, Desiree Doué, Ryan Cherki, William Saliba amongst the list put forward by the manager. We'll share more updates later tonight. Also in the World Cup, Carlo Ancelotti has extended his contract as Brazil manager until 2030 World Cup. The Italian was appointed to the post in May 2025 after his departure from Real Madrid, and he has since secured Brazil's qualification for the 2026 World Cup, which will take place in Canada, Mexico, and the USA. Let's touch on some of the fixtures lined up for this weekend from the European football scene. Today, the Premier League returns 8 p.m. Aston Villa play host to Liverpool for a battle to secure the Champions League place at stake. We'll also get in League One qualification playoffs today. St. Etienne will do a battle against Rotterdam for one of the places in the French Ligue 1. Action will return tomorrow across the major leagues. We get the last fixtures from the Bundesliga. Bayer Leverkusen against Hamburg. Bayern Munich will take on FC Cologne. Borussia Mönchengladbach against Hoffenheim. Stuttgart away to Eintracht Frankfurt. Freiburg will take on RB Leipzig. There is St. Pauli against Wolfsburg. Union Berlin against Augsburg. And Werder Bremen against Borussia Dortmund. There'll be more football games to come through tomorrow. The FA Cup final will see Chelsea take on Manchester City. That is tomorrow from 3 p.m. Nigerian time. We'll also get more football fixtures coming live on Sunday as the Premier League takes center stage. Games coming through include Manchester United against Nottingham Forest, Brentford against Crystal Palace, Everton against Sunderland. Leeds will do a battle against Brighton. Wolverhampton Wanderers will entertain Fulham. Newcastle United will play host to West Ham United at 5:30 p.m. In La Liga, we get the penultimate fixtures. Athletic Club take on Celta Vigo. We'll also see Elche against Getafe, Levante against Mallorca, Rayo Vallecano against Villarreal, Real Oviedo against Deportivo Alaves, Real Madrid against Valencia, Sevilla will take on Real Madrid, Barcelona will do battle against Real Betis. There'll be a game on Monday. We'll touch on that when we return right here on Sport Extra on The Beat. As we go, let's give you bits and pieces coming through. Former Chelsea winger Victor Moses interacted with Chelsea fans in Lagos during the official visit to Africa. Now we gathered, he says, being born in Nigeria and being a Nigerian supporter has been something that has spurred him on for so long. He's also expressed surprise as well in the love Nigerian fans have for Chelsea and says that so far so good has been something that has motivated him and kept him all through his playing career. And what does he mean to represent Nigeria? He said in the interview, I really had a great time with the Super Eagles. 2013 was my first major tournament for Nigeria and it was a great experience. And we won. Before then, 94 was the last time the country won it. It was a great time and I enjoyed every moment. I played the two World Cups as well and they were great experiences. Excuse me, that's the more time we let us run this morning on Sports Extra right here on The Beat. We'll be back at 8 p.m. with a fresh show on Femi. So go out, do great things, but above all, everyone, good morning.
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0: glass is spilling. 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

0: don't know how to say my name, but Arastar is going to tell you my name.
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0: right, so that's Techno with Bamboo. Yes, it's 8:18 on a fantastic, what's it called now, Friday morning, finally. Right here, right now, on the Heartbeats of Lagos, to be 99.9 FM. Yes, it's on and popping. It's going to be cloudy today. If you say it's cloudy, so I think, let's say it's just going to rain today, so yeah.
1: The weather has already given it away.
0: Yes, I know, right? Yeah. It always does. So just before that, you also, you know, heard songs like Lady Gaga, Glamorous Life, Is It? That's by Kyra and Bloody Civilian. Bad B Alert by Ty Dolla $ign. And also Drake actually switched on us right now. Woke up this morning and he was supposed to just drop Iceman. He dropped 3 albums, 45 songs instead. So
1: what?
0: Yes, he dropped 3 albums. It was Iceman. There was, give me a second now. Habibti, then there was the third one.
1: Habibti.
0: Yeah. Ah, Jesus. How could I forget?
1: Why is Drake pulling his thumbs like this?
0: I don't know, man.
1: Everybody was looking forward to one album. He had to come out with three.
0: Well, I think he's just trying to get out that UMG deal right now.
1: Yeah,
0: so the what's it called now? The projects are sounding, you know, pretty dope and pretty nice. I'm wondering why I can't even remember the last one. See, just give me a second. Yeah, Iceman, I'm coming. Yes. So it's called Made of Honor. Yeah, so that's three projects. Like I said, 45 songs.
1: Wow.
0: Yes. So decent, DJ Khaled, everybody's just getting it left, right, center, though. So, yeah, sure. But, hey, it's what it is. It's a brilliant body of work. It's a brilliant body of work. So I'll take my time this weekend to actually just sit down.
1: Songs.
0: Yeah, 45. So he doesn't take time out. And what DSP do you use?
1: What
0: DSP do you use? Oh, that's 45. Oh, okay, cool. You look like an audio mic girl.
1: Wow. Funny things, I don't have the Apple.
0: Lies.
1: I'm
0: sure. Lies.
1: I don't.
0: Lies.
1: I don't.
0: Lies. I just like the way, you know, lies sound in my headphones, so that's why I keep saying it. Lies. So yeah, what else is popping? What else is going on?
1: What else is going on other than the fact that Kodak Black has turned himself in?
0: Lies.
1: After fleeing and resisting charges.
0: Why does he look like someone that needs exorcism?
1: I see.
0: Like there's a huge falcon on his forehead.
1: I can't see.
0: Now he looks like Ejide.
1: Ew.
0: Look at him.
1: Jesus.
0: Look at him. There's nothing American about that, brother. It looks like someone from Adeniro Ogunsanya.
1: Adeniro Ogunsanya is actually a British place, so please.
0: No, well.
1: Please.
0: Well.
1: Adeniro Ogunsanya.
0: Yeah, I'm just like, so that's my Elliot there, so hey.
1: Hey, Jesus.
0: He's fighting for his life right now.
1: Oh,
0: yeah, you know, so Femi Gbajabiamila, that's the chief of staff yesterday, came out and said, oh, the president called him and blah, blah, blah. But my own thing is, rather than, you know, telling people, if you actually, you know, control, like, the political, you know, space, yeah, you know, allow people actually test their, you know, their popularity. So if he does a free and fair, you know, primary and he loses. So which one is, oh no, do not run, step down and blah, blah, blah. I do not believe in that.
1: Here, they always feel like they have a power to tell who should run and who should not run.
0: Baba Shoppe.
1: Baba
0: Shoppe. Baba Shoppe. Baba Shoppe. Baba didn't say anything.
1: Baba did not say
0: Baba Shoppe. No.
1: He didn't say nothing. Apparently, he's running on charges of fleeing, eluding law enforcement, and resisting an officer without violence. So he was booked. Both charges are currently listed as penitentiary, and the bond was set at
0: $0.
1: Really? Because he turned himself in?
0: Well.
1: Well, the sentence is self-surrender. According to his lawyer, he promised another investigation that happened to also take 5 months to investigate for allegedly fleeing and eluding. Said that it's not unexpected, but usually the procedure to go through where there's an unfounded weak arrest and then followed up by yet another arrest for cases that allegedly take 5 or 6 months to investigate. So I think the lawyer saying at this point, everyone agrees that Kodak is constantly being targeted. Really? And like a couple of days ago, I was talking about how, you know, Tiffany Haddish came out and said that the charges about her DUI thing, or those charges against her, saying that they should drop it, that has been going on for 4 years, that she can't travel, she can't make any money and all that because of this case that she's going on. So if they need to just find a way to sort out their judicial system, because it's crazy.
0: I know, man. But hey.
1: For those that want to go watch the World Cup, well, after intense pressure, the U.S. has dropped $15,000 deposit requirement for foreign fans.
0: Okay.
1: So I think

0: African countries affected have qualified for the tournament. So the move comes amid concerns over low international travel demand. So nobody, like, people are not rushing to get the visa anymore and again. So, well, this time they decided to. So visitors from 50 countries considered to have high visa overstay rates could be asked to pay refundable deposits ranging from $5,000 to $15,000 before obtaining tourist visas. But now they've rescinded their decision. So, I mean, people that are looking forward to go and watch the World Cup now can actually go and watch the World Cup. So, yeah.
1: Yeah, and also if you're one of those people, take it with Ozempic and Kilimanjaro, sorry, and Monjaro. Yeah. So apparently, though, nearly 44% of users are having, at least one side effect. So the side effects are nausea, 36.9%, vomiting, 16%, constipation, 15%, and diarrhea, 12.6%. So you just poop out all that fat. Yeah, so it makes a lot of sense.
0: Yeah, but just make sure it works for your body before going to take it, because people just put things in your body these days and don't understand what their system is about.
1: Yes.
0: Get proper health check.
1: I know, I know.
0: Especially if you're on some sort of medication, you're not going to combine Ozempic with it again. You don't
1: want to
0: be doing that.
1: Totally understandable. Ima Oniga dropped, what's it called now, a fantastic body of work. And I think everybody should check it out. It's called Item 7. Here's one of the lead singles of that project. It's 8:25 right now. It's OC and Eve right here on The Morning Rush. And this is called Chant. Keep it locked. Keep it here. We're kicking it all the way till 11.

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0: first time ever, the world of elite MMA lands on your doorstep. 13 fights, 26 fighters, one stage. 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Wasiu Adesina faces Nacho Campos. Patrick Okeme takes on Octave Ayinda. 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

can I throw?

The NBA playoffs are underway, and now you can trade every game on Kalshi. 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
2: What's up, people? Starboy Wizkid, suck up. I'm here on the Beat 99.9 FM. Keep it locked in, because Starboy say so. Yeah, bro.

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0: right, so that's Money by Charmaine L.A. I like to bounce on that song. So yeah, it's a brilliant one and a good one to actually kickstart your weekend right now. So apparently everybody's listening to the Drake album. So I think Iceman is the pure rap one. Maid of Honor is the R&B one. Then Abipti is, it's like a dance. Yeah. So it's like, more dance and everything. So 45 songs. Like I said, something to breeze through on the weekend right now. All right, so we spoke about the U.S. actually removing the need to pay the $15,000 bond. So apparently the five African countries affected by the policy, Algeria, Cabo Verde, Cote d'Ivoire, Senegal, and Tunisia, have already qualified for the 2026 FIFA World Cup, which will be jointly hosted by the U.S., Canada, and Mexico beginning in about a month. That's June 11th of 2026. So the Assistant Secretary of State for Consular Affairs, Mora Namda, said the government was waiving visa bonds for qualified fans who bought World Cup tickets. So before the exception, the policy has sparked criticism from football supporters, immigration advocates, and tourism stakeholders, many of whom argue that the financial requirement could discourage fans from traveling to the tournament. So let's see. It seems like the Americans are forgetting that their other countries also hosting the World Cup. So if I don't go to America, I'll be in Mexico. And or if I'm not in Mexico, I'll be in Canada. There's that too as well. All right, so 150 is not the new 200, and it's crazy to be honest, because if you cannot score more than 50% of the total score, I don't believe that you have a what's it called right now. You don't have any business being in uni, because I don't know.
1: Even back in the day, even though 200 was like the cutoff mark, even scoring that 200
0: couldn't even get you into uni.
1: You feel like you failed.
0: I know.
1: If you don't get above 200, it's like everybody's getting like 210, 220, 230, 250.
0: It's 150.
1: And people had to rewrite jam because of that.
0: Bruh.
1: And the funny thing is, even the 150, they're still even struggling to make the 150 mark. That's the sad part.
0: It's crazy, man. It's crazy. So, let me see.
1: 200.
0: Yeah. It's, I don't know, man. It's crazy.
1: The question is, where does our education system now lie?
0: Into the toilet. into the toilet. I don't know. It's crazy. It's crazy. Ridiculous.
1: Yeah.
0: So, it's... And apparently, a member of a kidnapping gang was arrested when trying to... While trying to collect a 10 million naira ransom demanded from relatives of a victim, at the Otefon village in the Atiba local government area of Oyo State. It has to be about people. So the victim, identified as Alhaji Bagudu, was kidnapped at his residence in Iloa village last week and whisked away to the Otefon forest. So the spokesperson for the Oyo State Police Command, Olayinka Ayonlande, disclosed this, says, all the suspects fled into the adjoining forest with varying degrees of injury after a gun duel with the anti-kidnapping squad and members of the vigilante group of Nigeria. So the suspect, identified as Mohamed Sani, was arrested as he made successful confessional statement regarding his role in the involvement within the criminal syndicate. All right, so let's see. So apparently on Wednesday, that's May 13th, at about 1 a.m., credible intelligence was received through the operatives of the vigilante group, indicating that a gang of suspected kidnappers had assembled in the Otefon village to collect ransom from relatives of a kidnapped victim. So my own thing is,
1: so the game to collect the cash and go.
0: It's crazy. It is crazy. So
1: don't they watch American movies?
0: I know, right?
1: Something got drop off point. Oh my god.
0: Yeah. It's crazy,
1: wow.
0: Man. Anyways, what else is going on?
1: Other than the fact that the James Bond casting is right on the way. There have been too many options to the point that they even casted, they were saying, Idris Elba was considered.
0: That would have been dope.
1: But Bond is not black. He's white.
0: Yeah, true.
1: He's white.
0: I agree.
1: So they should stop the whole black narrative. So the next search for the Bond, for James Bond, has officially begun, and the industry name, they've been mentioned from Henry Cavill to even what's his name, Tom Hardy, to James Cunningham, what's that his first name? But I mean, it's just a whole bunch of people. It's crazy because it's just like we don't know who is going to be yet, but it's like now they're trying to do it because they said, according to what people are saying, Daniel Craig raised the bar as, you know, 007. And who's your best 007?
0: Pierce Brosnan.
1: And mine was Sean Connery first.
0: Yeah, Pierce Brosnan, then Timothy Dalton. Let me see. Then Daniel Craig. I think Daniel Craig was too gritty for my liking.
1: They said that he portrayed the actual Bond character. Yeah. And the Bond character was not supposed to be all cute. Like,
0: I saw Timothy Dalton in Living Daylights or something. I remember that one. So there was even another guy. There was Roger Moore.
1: Roger Moore.
0: Yeah, I liked Roger Moore.
1: Roger Moore was also
0: another bad James Bond too as well.
1: Who do you think they can cast for?
0: It has to be somebody that fits the aesthetic. Tom Hardy is a little too chunky. It's kind of buff. That's the problem. Then let me see. Idris Elba is black. Benedict Cumberbatch is too old. Maybe this guy that played Homelander, though. Is it Anthony Stairs or what's his name now? But let's see.
1: I was thinking this guy, Charlie Hunnam.
0: Okay, not bad.
1: Charlie Hunnam.
0: Yeah, but the beard thing.
1: Clean up.
0: Well.
1: You see him with that, not so much. Yeah. Because I'm thinking him, even Tom Hardy, actually, to be honest, I was thinking him as well. People are already like, oh, Henry Cavill.
0: Henry Cavill would be great. But hey, you know, all that more, you know, as the show continues, yes, fine thing by Fola.

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I don't watch them youths, I don't beef with a gang. With a set people, I wanna see get landed. 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

whole shop floor, I was pouring that glasses spinning. 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

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I'm conflicted, beef is bad for business. 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Gotta make man fall in love, then lure him. 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Play the position. We had a drop with the young G aborted, cause he weren't trained for the mission. Skip ballers, wife can't pay like I play for the piston. 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I thought it was beef, them boy they're sweet, I ain't got real enemies. 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

0: 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Truth is, you're not wired to give less. 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
1: Governor's Forum Abdurrahman Abdurrazak at the government house in Ilorin. According to her, the British government will not interfere in Nigeria's electoral process, but will continue to support efforts towards free, peaceful, and credible elections. Meanwhile, Governor Seyi Makinde of Oyo State has officially declared his intention to contest the 2027 presidential election. The declaration was made on Thursday at Mapu Hall in Ibadan during a unity rally organized by the People's Democratic Party, the PDP, and the All People's Movement, APM, to formalize an alliance between both parties. Moving on to the foreign scene, the Africa Centers for Disease Control and Prevention has confirmed an Ebola outbreak in the Democratic Republic of Congo's Ituri province. In a statement, the agency said it is urgently coordinating with Congo, Uganda, South Sudan, and other global health partners to strengthen cross-border surveillance preparedness and response efforts. In sports news, Brazil's Federation says national team coach Carlo Ancelotti has extended his contract to remain in charge until after the 2030 World Cup. In a statement released on Thursday, the CBF confirmed the Italian manager, who joined Brazil in 2025, will continue leading the five-time world champions through the next World Cup cycle. And finally, to entertainment news, stand-up comedian and Pigeon Radio presenter at Nigeria FM, George Talent, is set to host the maiden edition of his comedy special in Lagos, George Talent to the World, with the theme Son of Alice. The show, which will feature A-list comedians like MC Monica, Senator Comedian, Bull Joint, Nimiko, and many others, will hold on Sunday, 31st of May, 2026, at the second floor, Ikoyi Plaza, by 5 p.m. And that's it on the headlines. Thank you so much for listening. I'm Leko Adebashi.
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But they set people, I wanna see get blamed. 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

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I think she a freak and don't wanna admit it. 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I was pouring that glasses spilling. 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I get gal, I don't rape no women. 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They ain't learning a skill, but they're barber trimming. Trust no one, I seen pastor sinning. You honestly think if I go put 100k on the table, my dog won't kill him. With packs, I rap, he traps, but he got the same car. I ain't written no 16 bars or lyrics. Got rich without our father figures. No drama, could have karma spilling. It's not Carty on my arm, it's a Richard. Well gone, I ain't seen shorty in a minute. She asked how I am, I said calm. She said I'm the man, I said in it. Posted up with my dog at yard. If you got a friend for my friend, then bring it. When I was broke, hardcore at the

can absolutely serenade me anytime he wants. That one is called Waiting For You right here on the Heartbeat of Lagos. 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It's 11:51 on a Friday. Oh, boy, has it been a long weekend. It's Friday, May 15th. And for some people are calling this a public holiday, a national holiday, because Champagne Papi surprised everybody last night by dropping 3 albums. You know, we all thought we were going to get Iceman, but he said, no, I got 2 more for you. And suddenly the internet has gone on fire. I haven't seen so many people give their think pieces, but I want to know what you feel. How are you feeling about it? Have you even listened to it yet? Or are you just thinking this is just too much noise for a mid artist? But it's Drizzy Drake. You can never say that, okay? Welcome, welcome to Friday's edition of The Midday Show. My name is Nicole. Happy to be on your airwaves from now all the way till 4 p.m. It's a fabulous Friday. It's the weekend. Do you have any plans? You know, I do have a wedding tomorrow. I'm young. I plan for my eye to be dirty. But tonight, I'm thinking I'm just going to lay low. You know, not do too much. Maybe get some popcorn. Maybe get myself a little drinky drink. Head to a friend's house and just watch a movie. That sounds like a perfect Friday night. But let me know how your weekend is going to be going. You can call me, you can beat me if you want to reach me on 0810-265-0209, okay? Do be a part of the show and just let me know how you are feeling in this beautiful city we live in. Coming your way on The Midday Show, we got Hot Topics. Let's see what's trending all around. And we have the Weekend Watches list. What are you watching this weekend? I'm going to try my best, like I said earlier in the week, to check out The Devil Wears Prada 2 on Sunday. But I don't know. If you've seen it, hit me up on the number I gave you and let me know if it's something worth spending my coin on. Because if you haven't been to the cinema recently, it's getting expensive, okay? Welcome to The Midday Show. Kicking things off with Tyler featuring Zara Larsson. Her sophomore album, A-Pop, will be hitting stores very, very soon. This one is off it. It's called She Did It Again.

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1: Yo, I'm on my with a sweet one tan. 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

1229 on the Beat 99. That is a bit of Don Crucifixo and Spyro. They call that one 1 milli. If anybody wants to send me 1 milli right now, you know, I will not be mad at that. You know, I would accept it with open arms. You know, my account number is just always at the tip of my tongue, ready to give it out. Okay. My name is Nicole. You are still live on the Midday Show. How you doing? How you doing? It's a Friday. I know you're excited. It's finally the weekend. But somebody who might not be excited to be online right now is Frank Edoho. And, oh, you know when you use your own hand to spoil your own self. It's a bit crazy right now because we know how this whole thing started on X, where he put out a post saying how him and his second marriage has, you know, crashed. Him and his second wife have gone their separate ways, talking about how he's never, ever getting committed again. Now, the controversy has drawn a singer, Chike, into it following a series of posts on X in which Edoho kind of speculated about Chike but didn't really say anything, and then the people online just took it from there. We do know Frank, best known from his long-serving host as Nigeria's host of Who Wants to Be a Millionaire, and he knows he does lots of things online. Well, the plot thickens as it normally does. His second wife, Sandra, has broken her silence and she has come out to, you know, give her side of the story. I'm not going to get into it, but do you remember when that story broke on TikTok, surviving this, surviving that, or who the F did I marry? Well, she has given her own two cents. She called it surviving a, I can't use the word she put. It's a bit rude. Surviving a man, let's say, like Frank Edoho. She says things like choosing to remain silent may give mixed signals to the narrative that a sadist and a narcissist is making everyone believe he's a victim. She went on to say she chose to marry a man, raise their beautiful kids single-handedly, building and growing a successful design business, and giving herself wholly, undilutedly, and faithfully throughout their marriage. She goes on to speculate that he cheated on her a bunch of times, allegedly, saying how he brought people into their marital home. And in all this is happening, people were wondering, where is Chike? Why isn't Chike saying anything? And I think what added fuel to the fire was when Chike went and locked his comment section already on his social media. Because they were like, Chike, why did you do that? But now that Sandra, Frank Edoho's second wife, has come out to spill the beans on her perspective of their marriage, yeah, the plot thickens. It's unfortunate. It's a bit messy. But hey, you brought this online, and now we kind of have to just see how it all plays out. There has been speculation of some old footage has been brought up of some interesting things he has said in the past, as well as some leaked phone calls. Yeah, we should continue to follow the story and let you know how it goes. But let's get back to the tunes, shall we? We love Chike over here. We stand by him. It's Simi and Chike with Where You Day.

have a wealth of knowledge and experience, and I really want to use my coaching experience to be able to add impact and influence. And I say, fantastic, great idea. That was one of the intentions of the International Coaching Week. So the thing is, what does coaching look like in real life? Okay, for those of you who really, really need to understand what it is to be a coach, not just to call yourself a coach. So there you are. When it comes to Etiquette with Janet, we're all about refining you, empowering you, and elevating you. And this is where presence really, truly, truly does meet purpose. So there you go. Power of coaching. This is going practical right now. A lot of people hear about coaching, but they truly don't understand what actually happens in a coaching session and how coaching really works. And I'm going to take you through the inside room. So, coaching is not a lecture, it's not advice, it's not let me fix this thing for you, a quick fix. Like I said, the International Coaching Federation calls coaching a partnership. So that it's like, what does it really look like when you're a partnership in practice? A typical coaching flow starts with the focus. The coach asks you, what would you like to work on today? And this session is driven by you, not the coach. There's exploration. The coach asks you powerful questions like, what is really going on here? What is stopping you? What have you tried? And this is where you start becoming aware.

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0: Jello, oh yeah, get. 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

0: seen shorty in a minute. 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Got rich,
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0: 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I go by the name S-A-R-K-O-D-I-E. 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

biscuit, ah, collé chez me. Cause now every minute she dey feel me. No way, body for grand, she go collect her money. I for the ring now, I'm a being calling. I know I fell in love, but I don't get your money. But when I need them, you go get down for me. I'ma come on, I go tell your mommy. She want to see me every time I'm body. 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You know I fell in love, but I don't get your money.

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What's up? 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

0: 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It's Emmy B on the Beat 99.9 FM. Viola is here as well.
1: Yes.
0: And Viola has been trying to help me with my outfits.
1: That's why you're trying to get
0: But let me tell you something. Viola is a man. And I don't know why men just don't know what to do with it. I've asked him so many questions. And it's funny because when you see a babe, you know the babe is a babe. So why can't you just tell me, oh yeah, this outfit you have on is a baby outfit or not?
1: Because you've asked me almost like 300 questions.
0: It's a very simple question. I was like, okay, fine, I'm wearing these clothes.
1: Yeah.
0: If I change my shoes to heels, is it giving? Bella is like, he's looking, he can't see. Can't you just see? Don't you know?
1: See. When a meal looks good, it just looks good. I don't know how you prepare
0: meal.
1: It.
0: Meal, oh.
1: I just wonder.
0: Yeah, but Dylan never for once said, it looks good.
1: I did
0: He's
1: say
0: just
1: that.
0: Looking at me like, oh.
1: But you just wanted me to say something else.
0: He didn't say anything. So I just started using him as a tripod. By the way, Biola is a very good tripod. So if you're trying to date Biola and you're into content creation, great.
1: Wow.
0: Green flag. His hands are stable and steady.
1: Ooh.
0: And you can use...
1: That's just something I don't know why that sounded like something else in my ears, but like, yo.
0: Because you said, ooh, that's why. Because Viola is clearly not an all right human being. But wow. I mean, content creator, this is, you go for Viola, hit him in his DM. He's never on Instagram though. It's called, his Instagram is at, it's Viola, ITSBIOLA.
1: Wow.
0: I mean,
1: steady hands.
0: It's 7:07. I want to say something. They're like, huh?
1: Wow.
0: If you're like a fertile ground, possibly do not do that.
1: Can you just stop? It's okay.
0: It's Friday. It's thank God it's Friday. New music Friday. Let me tell you something. I think that Agbo is working like mad. Because I think my energy is coming back a little bit. And it could just be because it's Friday. Friday is just my favorite day of the week. Anyway, that being said, we were supposed to have a celebrity in the studio. In fact, I did not say anything because, anyway, there's a celebrity in the studio with us. And this celebrity is a virgin celebrity. I like those type of celebrities that are virgin. I don't know. I don't mean in terms of like men and women stuff. Definitely doesn't look that way. But in terms of celebrity and musicality, feel like we have a virgin. Are you excited? Are you excited?
1: I am tired of you. First of all, I blame whoever gave you that Agbo.
0: The Agbo is working
1: because
0: like mad. Guys, what is in Agbo? I should ask.
1: This is a lot.
0: And because I think the thing is, I'm not an Agbo person. You don't see me, I think, she drinks Agbo in her spare time. I do not.
1: Yeah.

0: I think that's why it really hit me. Like, the shock to my system.
1: Well, I guess what Timmy has been trying to say is this person dropped his first record today.
0: Yeah.
1: And this is his first interview.
0: Yeah, in
1: that's
0: his life.
1: That's why she used that term. So
0: delicious.
1: Some of you get your minds out of the gutter. And now you're going delicious.
0: Yeah. Since we get to crack him open.
1: I am, do you know what?
0: Musically and interviewically, which is an exciting one, ladies and gentlemen.
1: Yep.
0: His name gave us a bit of a slip up earlier. We were like, huh, what is going on? Is it Jafuzzy?
1: Mm-hmm.
0: Which I thought it was.
1: That's you.
0: Because how do you put Jafuzzy? Jafuzzy, like maybe he's a French or, you know, Euro Salico or something.
1: Nah, I think I just saw through it.
0: Viola did say, Viola is from the streets.
1: Yeah.
0: So he just knows how it works. Viola looked at Danny and I was like, this is Gazi. I was like, not Jafuzzy?
1: No.
0: I think I like Jafuzzy. I think I'm going to be calling him Jafuzzy. Sorry about that. Anytime you hear me say Jafuzzy, you just know who I'm talking about.
1: Yeah.
0: But his real name is Gazi. And he's in the studio with us today to talk to us about his first brand new song.
1: Wow.
0: But this song, I thought it was Kiss Daniel's song. Is it not Kiss Daniel's song? Welcome, Jafuzzy, a.k.a. Gazi, to the station house of Beat 99.9 FM. Yeah.
2: Oh,
0: yeah.
2: Everyone.
0: Oh, you're shy. Oh, you have to speak up.
2: Oh, hi, everyone.
0: Yeah, hi.
2: How's everyone doing?
0: Thanks for asking. You know, nobody ever asks us. They're
2: really?
0: Just here to use and dump
1: we're
0: us.
1: Good. And I'm coping.
0: Oh, well, okay.
2: Obviously, yeah. I can see that.
0: Thank you. What do you think of my outfit? Maybe he's better at...
2: Nah, it looks good.
0: It looks good? Do you see what he did, Viola?
1: Welcome.
0: He said simply, it looks good.
1: Welcome to this triangle. I'm sure she's going to ask you more questions about our outfit. Right, so welcome. Now, you just set yourself up.
0: No, you didn't.
1: For more
0: you just,
1: questions.
0: You just... That's why you're here. But tell me about the song. Is it Kiss Daniel's song or is it your song? Are you featured on the song?
2: No, it's our song.
0: It's both your songs.
2: Yes.
0: So it's an and.
2: Yes.
0: Is there a difference between and featuring? Is there a difference? Okay, what's the difference?
2: You could say it's song. You could say it's my song. That's the difference.
0: It's a joint collaboration.
1: But then how does that work? Because I think oftentimes when I see and, I feel like you kind of owe the person a verse as well. So if the person then drops a project, he can just call you and you have to return the favor.
2: Not really. It's just, you know, how you decide to put the music out. You know, because it's Uncle K. You have to remember that it's Uncle K. And then, it's putting me on at this point.
0: Yeah.
2: So that's why it's and.
0: So second question, who are you? Like, why is Uncle K? Because Kiss Daniel is... the big artist. Kiss Daniel has no bad songs. He has no bad songs so much he had a whole project called No Bad Songs. And then this is your first song ever. You know, you search your name on the internet, there's no prior knowledge of you.
2: Yeah.
0: And then you come on the scene with an and from Kiss Daniel. So are you his child or what's happened? Who are you really? Who are you to the fellow?
2: But yeah, Uncle K has been a brother, it's been a dad, it's been an uncle to me, and you know, it's just a privilege. Honestly, I'm not gonna lie, because Uncle K is Uncle K, you can't take that away.
0: Mm-hmm.
1: But I have to ask you this: are you signed to Kiss Daniel? Because oftentimes we hear these kind of things at the beginning, and we don't know what's going on until everything busts now. Later on, I'm not saying your case.
0: Yeah,
1: will
0: you
1: be
0: signed.
1: Like
0: how do you like? What's your story?
2: Yeah, we'll see.
0: We'll see when.
2: Right, that's the question. But we'll see. We don't. Not right now.
0: No, we have to see now.
2: Okay,
0: we are seeing now.
2: Right now, I'm not.
0: You're not signed to him currently.
1: Signed to him right now.
0: Okay, so how do you meet? How did this?
2: Well, there's a lot that's coming. There's a lot coming.
0: Okay, how did you meet Kiss Daniel?
2: How did I meet Kiss Daniel? Yeah. So okay, firstly, SO2 put me on that. We've been friends for a very long time. I mean, from childhood. So it was practically, I'll make it short. So it was practically just on a call with Kiss.
0: Mm-hmm.
2: And then I think he spoke about me. And then I was there too. So I spoke to and Kiss said to play a song.
0: Mm-hmm.
2: And then I played him the song. And
0: This one.
2: Mm. Straight. And it was gassed. was gas for real. And it wasn't even up to an hour before Kiss sent me his verse after I sent him the song. And it's amazing, honestly.
1: How does that make you feel? Because Kiss is not somebody that's known primarily for doing features.
0: Exactly.
1: You know? And then for you to hear.
0: And that's why I was like, who are you?
1: Yeah, like a newbie and say.
2: Trust me, I was blown out. Trust me, I won't even lie. It's so crazy, honestly. You know, to have Kiss on the song randomly, should I say, it's mad.
0: Do you have a video of this moment? You have it? No.
2: Of this moment?
0: Of the moment where this happened.
2: I have a video of maybe Kumi was playing his verse to me, because obviously.
0: You have a video of that. Yeah, I'd like to see a video of that. You should post that. It's like when Asake got it.
1: Oh my goodness.
0: He was running, yeah. How many is he changing?
2: It was crazy. I would have been like, it was crazy. I was gassed.
0: That video is still sending me. Now, when I see Asake, I'm like, did I not see you? Yeah, we definitely need to see that video. I want to see the video. But let's hear the song, because you guys, you've just been like, who are these people and what are they saying? Let's hear the song, and I think you guys will understand how we feel about it. And it's very interesting that we were saying, like, your verse starts the song.
2: Yes.
0: And that, I'm like, So let's hear it. Brand new, Kiss Daniel and Gazi's Energy.

but they pour up. While I have you need you 30 seconds slow. On any speed I go chop, I'm raw. Many layers, onion, and many dark on.

0: 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It's 7:17 on a new music Friday. That song is brand new from Kumi and Gazi. And Gazi is in the studio with us talking to us about Uncle K. And it's so funny that because Daniel is not an uncle. He's like, he has a wife and kids.
1: Yeah.
0: And it's like, whoa, I interviewed him at the start of his career and he's not uncle so much that he has somebody in the studio who's probably, who's signed to him. Because really, on that song has Flyboy Inc. on the thing, you know?
1: I think he gives you some things, some info about
0: what's the point of coming to radio station and telling us lies?
2: You guys are going to find out, though.
1: Find out what?
0: We are here to find out.
2: I'm here to tell you guys that you're going to find out.
0: Okay. Well, apparently, we are going to learn someday. Not today, but someday. Yeah. What are we learning? Are you guys doing a joint project? Is there an EP coming? Or are you just going to keep on dropping singles? Do you have more features? Is Wizkid involved? Because we can find out anything.
2: Right.
0: Yeah?
2: Yes. Yes, it would, you know, it's a single next and then a project.
1: Involving Kiss Daniel.
2: We'll see.
1: there's someone in the corner, I'm just nodding his head.
0: He's giving you away. Involving Kiss Daniel.
1: Can we talk about the producer of that record? I think the producer did a fantastic job.
2: That's Super Beats. That's my guy.
1: Yeah.
2: Super Beats, that's the producer. I think we made the song sometime, was it last year? We made this song for a while. So
0: what sort of music would you say you do? This song obviously is very Afro Adura. What sort of music do you do? What can we expect to hear on your projects? What's the subject matter?
2: You're about to hear Gazi, honestly.
0: What is it that Gazi has to say? Because again, a lot of people don't know you. There are some people are listening to this interview and like, okay, he's telling us he's coming. What if I'm not going to be there when it is coming? Mm. What are you selling? You know, you have to give me something. You can't just come here and say everything is coming. Then why did you come? You come to tell me it's coming? You don't have to come here to tell me it's coming. Yeah. But people want to know who you are. Why should they listen to you? Why should they, when they see the name come up, click the link? And be like, I heard this guy on Beat FM the other day. He said this thing was going to be, you know, talk to us.
2: You know, I just put out a song with Uncle K, so that's something.
0: Mm-hmm.
2: That's something.
1: I get the fact that it must be huge, you know, to get your first record and get Uncle K on it, Kiss Daniel. But we know him as Kiss Daniel. And then, you know, there's people listening. Someone just texted about, you know, it's a good question because they've always wanted to find out the difference between the and the
0: featuring. Yeah.
1: You know, and this, I guess this is your shot. This is your opportunity to kind of tell people who you are and where you're coming from, you know, which is what we're trying to get out of this. Did you always wanted to do music? Where did you even come from in the first place?
2: Originally I'm from Ondo State. My life, I've lived my life in Lagos.
1: Yeah, you stubborn.
0: Yeah, makes sense. Tracks.
2: Yeah, I've lived my life in Lagos and then, you know, my music started from church. I'm not going to lie, because my mom is a gospel singer, or was a gospel singer. May a peaceful soul rest in peace.
0: Uh-huh. Yeah, what church was that?
2: Mm-hmm. Is the CNS, the White Garments.
1: Mm-hmm. Yeah.
0: Yeah. Figures, tracks. I hear it.
2: It's evidence, right?
0: I hear it in the music. No, because, I mean, the White Garment Church has strong musical, like, influences. And a lot of people, Ruga goes to CNS, Tenny. Ashake's music is heavily influenced by Celestial music and that.
2: I've been doing backup for my mom in churches since I was probably five. Honestly, so I grew up doing that. I never had any other idea apart from music. So yeah.
0: Okay.
1: I love that you brought up Ashake because it just took me back to the Red Bull Symphony where there were some guys, three guys that
0: they
1: came
0: were drumming and they were
1: drum.
0: From
1: you could
0: Celeste.
1: Tell that these guys
0: yeah
1: like,
0: you could tell
1: white
0: these are
1: garment guys,
0: white garment
1: like,
0: guys and they're like really going for it.
1: They were going in.
0: Yeah, they're going in and yeah. I think just in general the church is such a springboard for a lot of musicians. Justin Bieber, Katy Perry,
1: yeah.
0: You know, because they give you good musical training free of charge.
1: Yeah.
0: You know, you come out on the other side of it being heavily, like, trained, and you're coming for choir practice, and you're learning instruments, you're learning difficult things, and you're learning spontaneity, because you kind of have to drum that drum spontaneously.
2: No,
0: you understand what I mean? So it's a lot of practice, and it's a lot of free training and education. So yeah, that's why the greatest of the greats always start from church. Yeah. Aretha Franklin, name it, Diana Ross, all of them, they all start, Usher, they all started from Gazi. Church. Yeah, Gazi, there you go. Gazi, thanks so much for coming. We definitely have our eyes on you. I think, yeah, you'll be able to do interesting things as time goes on, and we can't wait to see all the coming soon. I hope the coming soon is worth all the coming soon.
2: Yeah. The single's about to drop. Just that one out. The single's about to drop in a bit, in like a week or so.
0: Okay.
2: So, yeah. And it's a crazy one.
0: Okay.
1: Are we going to get other features apart from Kiss Daniel on the project?
2: Oh, yeah, sure.
1: Michael.
2: Say?
0: Michael. You got to give us something.
2: You get a Kumi feature for sure.
0: Yeah, for sure. Okay. Makes sense.
1: Shout out to Kumi.
0: Shout out to Kumi. We like Kumi. Kumi also has another song coming out at the end of the month. I'll tell you about that. I've already told you guys a little bit about it. But thanks so much, Gazi, for coming on the show. We wish we could have you here forever, but we've got to go. But it was really great speaking to you. How can people follow you outside of here to see all the coming scenes?
2: Okay, so my Instagram is the Gazi, my TikTok is the Gazi, and then my TikTok is Real Gazi, actually, and then my Twitter is the Gazi.
0: The Gazi, Real Gazi, and
2: the Gazi.
0: The Gazi, and the Gazi is spelled
2: G4ZI.
0: Okay. Number four, guys. That four is number four.
2: G4ZI.
0: Yeah, what's the meaning?
2: Okay, so the Gazi, you know, it has a few layers to it, the name. And then it's, you know, the four represents like the four, you know, the four pillars to my artistry. And that's being authentic, that's, you know, being articulate and adept and alluring.
0: You see, I knew there was something. This year, that guy was like, yeah, just spelling out. Spelling a little different now. No, exotic. There's actually a meaning to everything in life. This is why you need to ask questions. I need to ask a question. See, now, I learned something about you. See, alluring is this side. Alluring, which one is again?
2: Adept.
0: Eh?
2: Adept.
0: Adept.
1: Articulate.
0: Do you know the meaning of that English? Articulate the head else?
2: And then authentic.
0: Authentic. Did you go to uni?
2: No.
0: Okay. You just like words. I just love those words. They're very, very specific.
2: Yeah.
0: Alluring, adept. That Abdullah Wulimwa. I can promise you that your school don't go to that depth. That adept is a word. But okay, awesome. If you did go to uni, what would you have studied?
2: Theater arts.
0: Theater arts. Oh, yeah,
1: I've always been in music.
0: I don't know why theater arts just
1: gets
0: that.
1: I don't know what you were doing just now. I have no idea.
0: It's theater arts, Anyway, this person would have done very well at theater arts. It's Adekunle Gold with Life of the Faji on the Drive Time Show with Timmy B and Bill on the Beat 99.9 FM. Thanks so much, Gazi.
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I don't watch them youths. 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
1: Now it's private room, we don't go shop floor. 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